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1: Why are expectations so high? 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So I scrap these as pressure increases like khakis. I feel the ice cracking because

It's the curse of the standard that the first of the Mathers disc set. Always in search of the verse that I haven't spit yet. Will this step just be another misstep to tarnish whatever the legacy, love, or respect I've garnered? The rhyme has to be perfect, the delivery flawless. And it always feels like I'm hitting the mark till I go sit in the car, listen and pick it apart. 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Kids look to me as a god, this is retarded. If only they knew, it's a facade and it's exhaustive. And I try not to listen to nonsense, but if you bitches are trying to strip me of my confidence, mission accomplished. I'm not godsend. Nas, Rakim, Pac, Big, James, Todd.

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Every album song I was spazzing the fuck out on, and now I'm getting clowned and frowned on. But the only one who's looking down on me that matters now's Deshaun. Am I lucky to be around this long? Begs the question though, especially after the methadone is yesterday fades and the Dresden home is burnt to the ground, and all that's left of my house is lawn. The crowds are gone and it's time to wash out the blonde. Sales decline, the curtain's drawn, they're closing the set. I'm still poking my head from out behind, and everyone who has doubt remind. Now take your best rhyme, outdo it, now do it 1,000 times. Now let them tell you the world no longer cares or gives a fuck about your rhymes. And as I grow out of sight, out of mind, I might go out of mind. Cause how do I ever let this mic go without a fight when I'm made of fucking tightrope out of twine? But when I do fall from these heights, though, I'll be fine. I won't

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I just want you all to keep locked in to 106.5 Interbeats, because I know when I'm in the gym, I'm always listening to Interbeats on 106.5.

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2: 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And I'm not really one of those dudes that does that.

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Good morning, boys and girls. Welcome to a brand new week, The Breakfast Show with me, Steve. How you doing? Monday morning, Monday the 15th of June, already halfway through the month. Good gosh, where is it going? It's absolutely flying by. All right, the text line is open. You know the number? You don't? Okay, 07-396-95-1065. There's a text line number. You can get involved. Just text straight through as if you're texting anyone you know, and it'll come straight through in the studio. You want to shout out your request? What have you been up to this weekend? Would you like to share it with me and share it with the rest of Bedford? It'd be really nice to hear what you've been up to. Me, I've had a bit of a relaxing one. It's been nice for a change. It's been lovely. Just sat in the garden, chilled most of the time. Some of it. Just a bit of it, actually.

Elton John and Dua Lipa, Cold Heart. Good morning, it's Disco Dave. Right, you know what? It's asking me a big question now. Good morning, Steve-O. DJ Dave and Carol locked in. I'm sure you have explained before, but how did you get the name DJ Steve-O? How did it come about? How did you get that name? Well, we are going to be talking about it later this week when me and David collaborate together. We're covering French's show on Wednesday. So I'm going to be telling you all about that on Wednesday. So if you can hold fire just a couple more days, Carol and Disco Dave, that is part of the topic for Wednesday morning. It's going to be good fun, it is. All right, we're going to go to a Northern Hairdressers next. You'll know exactly what I mean in a moment. So Northern Hairdressers, this track's called Shivers, and it's by Ed Sheeran. Northern Hairdresser, Ed Sheeran.

Ed Sheeran and Shivers on a Monday morning. You can shiver at the moment, but he's going to warm up. Tell you about that in about 5 minutes when we do the traffic and the weather. Right, George Ezra coming up next with Green Green Grass. Now, Caroline's just dropped me a message saying, Steve-o, I'm up early this morning, caught the beginning of your show for the first time. Love the intro. Thanks, Caroline. I've only been doing it about a month now, just over, that intro particularly. Green Green Grass, this is Interbeats.

Right, let's have a look at the traffic and the weather for you this morning, see what's going on. We'll look at the weather first of all. Any morning showery outbreaks fading away, then gradually dry, gradually drying up. There's a few showers this morning, not many, with bright sunny spells developing in the afternoon. Cloud increased in through into the evening with the risk of some showers later on this evening. Mostly light winds, gentle winds, nothing more than that to worry about. High today of 22 degrees, it's going to feel lovely and warm. Tonight going down to 10. That's pretty much it today. But as we head towards the end of the week, we've got temperatures raising up towards the top 20s again. That's towards the end of the week, so looking forward to that, absolutely. Roads in and around Bedford, a little bit busy on Bedford Bypass, just going on to the southernbound carriage road, Elstow there this morning. And Bedford College, around by the college, they're a little bit slow moving. And where else are we? By the hospital, starting to pick up a little bit on the traffic lights near the council offices. That's it, you're up to date. We've got some great tunes lined up for you this morning. It is The Breakfast Show with me, Steve-O. And I have some news for you as well. I have some news for you as well about the football, okay? This is the news that I've got for you about the football. The Breakfast Show is a football-free zone. Hey! 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

Big collaboration there. That's David Guetta, Becky Hill and Ellie Henderson. Crazy What Love Can Do, here on Interbeats Radio, your favourite breakfast show. At least I hope it is. Good morning, Bedford. Good morning, boys and girls and in-betweenies. Hello.

Lizzo, About Damn Time. It is, of course, Monday morning here on The Breakfast Show with me, Steve-O, Interbeats Radio. 07396951065. I've almost learned that number off by heart now. You know, it's getting drummed into my head. Disco Dave's asking, can we do a request today? You can if you want to have a go. Yeah, of course you can. But it is, of course, Jukebox Tuesday tomorrow. That's the day when I take all the requests. Okay, right. Officially, The Breakfast Club is open. You want to be members of The Breakfast Club? Drop me a message. Say, Steve-O, want to be in The Breakfast Club this morning? Please join right now. Latino now. Lato. This is Big Energy. Hey, Tim. Of course, Mariah Carey.

Festival, Don't Forget My Love. Now you're lined up for today, let's just run that through you so you know what you got coming up today. It's me till 9, French till 12, then David Clark takes over 12 till 2. 2 to 4 is Ronnie T, great show, lock into that one, makes me laugh, brilliant. Glency takes care of drive time, then the big man himself, Dazza, 6 till 8. And then Gatley Beats finishes off the day 8 till 10 today. There's your lineup on Intermeats, online on DAB and, of course, on the FM signal 106.5. You can get us everywhere. Take us on holiday. That's exactly what Karen's doing. I think she's off on holiday tomorrow with her mum, going to Turkey. Stay the night. She's going to take us with her. All the way to Turkey.

stay the night, okay? Sometimes I feel like I've done that, you know. It was just a second ago, it was Friday, and now here Monday morning. Flying by. Caroline's dropping a message saying, Stevie, can I be first up in the Breakfast Club? Caroline, you're signed in on the Breakfast Club. And now in the future, regular members of the Breakfast Club may be in for some little surprises in the future. See how many people sign in and how many people log in every day on the Breakfast Club. Caroline's first one up this morning. Good morning to you, Caroline. Hope you're good. Up bright and early. I like that. I really do. Right, what's coming up? I'll tell you what's coming up. Bedford River Festival. 5 weeks Saturday. Well, it's 5 weeks' time. It's the whole weekend. Friday, Saturday and Sunday, to be fair. We will be there at the Harper Centre tent. Not main stage. Harper Centre tent. So you can come and have a wander around. Meet the DJs. Meet your presenters. Meet the people here from Interbeats. Maybe some giveaways, we'll see. That's 5 weeks, not long from now. Anyway, before the 5 weeks is up, before we get to that, we have got the longest day coming up. The longest day, I mean, the days are the same length. The longest day of light hours, that's coming up very, very soon. Boys are-

Right, it's that time again, 20 to 8. Let's have a look at the roads for you, see if anything's changed this morning. Have a quick look for you in and around Bedford. It's getting out today. Bedford Bypass is very, very slow moving this morning. Not quite sure why, just heavyweight traffic. That's a northbound and southbound getting off at the Elstow Junction this morning. Very, very slow moving there. I'm heading out towards Bidnam on the Bidnam Bypass. Slow moving as well on the approach to the roundabout at Bromham there. Very slow there indeed this morning. Rest of Bedford's looking okay. A1, M1, let's have a look down the A1. That's fine. M1, a little bit slow down at Luton Airport this morning already. Other than that, it's not looking too bad. That's not too bad this morning. Any morning showery outbreaks fading, then generally dry with bright sunny spells today developing this afternoon. Cloud increasing this evening with some more risk of rain this evening, but today is going to be mostly dry with light winds, highs of 22 degrees. Down to 10 tonight. The end of the week is looking absolutely scorchio, back up to 27 degrees by the end of the week. There you go, you're up to date.

0: she wants.
1: You know, do you know what? Sometimes I pick a tune and I think that's not the tune I wanted.
0: If I left,
1: and that track's called Baby. I wanted a track called Baby, but not that particular one. So do apologise. Let's go with this one. Just not my flavour, that one.

George Ezra, Dance All Over Me. I see what you're doing here. I see what you're doing. David Bonus, good morning. He's logged in, logged on this morning. He's just dropped a message saying, good morning, David. No, it's Steve-O in the morning. David can't get up in the morning, so Steve-O does breakfast. David does lunch, okay? And that's how it works. He's saying, morning, David. Loving your show. Cheers from Dave. Well, thank you very much. I'll pass that on to David once he's up, okay? Here comes some Pink.

Pink, Never Not Gonna Not Dance Again. 15th of June 2026. Now, of course, we've got the longest day of the year this month. That comes in on the 21st of June. Once we get past that 21st of June, I'm going to say it, that the nights start drawing in. Oh, that's horrible, isn't it? I shouldn't be saying that already. Let's wait till we get there. That's on the 21st of this month. I could have my-

Badum, Kylie Minogue. Steve-O, this is from Lisa. Lisa's saying, Steve-O, can I have a shout-out to my mum, who is celebrating her 61st birthday today? What's your mum's name? You didn't send me your mum's name. So happy birthday to Lisa's mum, who's turning 61 today. And now she's asking for a 0800 Heaven. So 0800 Heaven, which is a great tune. There must be a meaning behind this. If you could let me know, it'd be great. This is for you, Lisa's mum.

0: Call me back when you get this, okay? I love you and I miss you so much.
1: Goes out to Linda. So Lisa's mum's name is Linda, 61 today. Happy birthday to you, Linda. Hope you enjoyed that tune, especially for you on your 61st birthday. Keep locked in to The Breakfast Show every single morning, 7 till 9. If you want to shout out this morning, 07396951065, just text me straight through. Nah.

Sabrina Carpenter, Espresso. Hope you had a good weekend. It's a brand new Monday morning. Just gone 8:05 on your breakfast show with me, Steve-O. Halfway through. Halfway there. So the next track I've dug out for you this morning takes me back. It's not an 80s track, but it has a real 80s feel to it. Now, I kind of think this is kind of in the feel of Yazoo. Alison Moyet style Yazoo in their early days, right in the early 80s. Listen to the beat, listen to the background, and see what you think. See if I'm right. Does this take you back and make it feel like it's a brand new 80s track? 5,

What do you think? Is it a little bit of a Yazoo feel to that? What do you think? I mean, not exactly the same, but what do you... You know what I'm saying? It's a little bit... I'm going to go, yeah, it's got that feel to it, really has. Chaps by Chappell Roan is called Hot To Go. If I wait, and I did think it's got a lot of that feel of the 80s, a lot of that feel of Yazoo in there. I really did. Where it comes Katy Perry now with Woman's World. Sinterbeast Radio with me, Steve-O. Breakfast time.

That's a bit of Katy Perry, Woman's World. 8:15, another five. We'll have a look at the traffic, see what he's doing now. It's going to be picking up, I know it is. So the breakfast show on Interbeats Radio, that's where I am right now, online and on DAB, and of course the FM signal 106.5. The breakfast show is a football-free zone. Yeah!

Black Box right on time. Good morning to Adrian, the tipper driver. He's saying, stick me in the Breakfast Club, Steve-O. You're in. You're signed in. He's saying, cheers, mate. Oh, by the way, Steve-O, I have the flyers now. Now, what he's referring to, Adrian is running the reggae events the bank holiday weekend in August. That's the last weekend in August, Sunday, from 2 o'clock. Myself, David Clark, and Apollo Dan will be there playing some tunes throughout the day. I think Apollo's going into the evening. Me and David Clark taking care of the daytime. That's the bank holiday in the end of August. Don't miss that. That's at Wootton Blue Cross. The flyers are ready. Adrian's running it. It's going to be a great day out with all the trimmings and everything you'd expect from a great reggae event. Traditional foods, traditional sounds, and of course a great bar. It's going to be amazing. We're just hoping for the sunshine now. That's all we need. So Adrian, out to you, mate. Have to catch up soon. We will indeed. Up next, a track for a silent listener this morning. I know he's listening. It's for Lee Sargent, one of his favourites. Lee, I know you're listening. You're very silent at the moment, but it's all good. This is for you, buddy.

Wow. Ultra Beat, Pretty Green Eyes goes out to Lee Sargent this morning. Silent listening today, but that's okay, Lee. We know you're there. Right, it's just gone 20 past eight. Let's have a look. Let's get you up to date with the traffic and the weather. Roads today, Bedford Bypass, eastbound, average speed 20 miles an hour. That's heading out towards the Black Cat Roadworks. Not the roundabout anymore, the roadworks. 20 miles an hour average speed. M1 southbound down at Luton, average speed there is just 15 miles an hour this morning. Very slow moving if you're heading down towards London this morning. Rest of Bedford, busy in the usual places. I'm looking for accidents and incidents. Can't see anything there at the moment that you need to know about. However, if you see something and it's safe to tell me, text me, please do so, and I will tell the rest of Bedford so they can avoid the area. It's as simple as that, right? Your weather today, not too bad. To be fair, not too bad. 22 degrees, a light chance of rain this morning, just a light risk. I don't think it will. It's going to brighten up through the day. Sunny spells, winds are going to be light, and then this evening, again, clouding over with a little bit more rain. It's much of the same today, really. End of the week, though, we're up to 27 degrees by Friday. It's going to be brilliant. Right, let's go to the gym, shall we? If you don't want to go to the gym, just imagine you're at the gym now. And just get the video in your heads, and we're at the gym. It's workout time.

Just say a massive good morning to everybody in the Harper Centre this morning. Security guards, and if you're just in there getting your breakfast, good morning to you. That's the Harper Centre. Town Centre. I should be popping in around lunchtime today. See you there.

So that's the Harper Centre. For all your shopping needs, cup of coffee, breakfast, get a bacon roll from Greg's. That's what I'm going to do in just a few moments' time. Well, it's going to be about half an hour, actually, just over. But I'm going there to get me bacon roll and a cup of coffee. Everybody.

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Interbeats Radio Breakfast Show with me, Steve-O. Oh, just a little reminder for some of you that may have forgotten. You might have forgotten something, and just in case you have, please remember it is Father's Day tomorrow. Tomorrow, Father's Day, yeah?

Up next, we've got Pitbull and Keisha of the track called Timber. So 15th of June 2026, Father's Day tomorrow. For those of you that have forgotten, you need to get a card or just make sure you spend some time with your dad. That's most importantly. Do you know what? Cards are great, but what happens to them? Nothing at all. It's just money wasted, really. You're better off just going to see your dad. Give him a big hug, give him a big kiss or whatever. That's more important than anything. This is Timber on your favourite radio station.

Pitbull and Keisha, that's Timber. Right, it's 20 to 9. Let's have a little look at the roads and the weather. Still is doing just a quick visit now. Roads, it's normal way of traffic this morning. Nothing out of the ordinary to report. Just heavy way of traffic through the rush hour this morning. No incidents or accidents to report. Your weather today, a chance of light rain this morning. Clearing up for some sunny spells this afternoon. Highs of 22 degrees down to 10 tonight. End of the week, warming up to 27 degrees. It's going to be beautiful.

Anne-Marie two times. Evelyn, hello. Good morning. Eve's on text line saying, Steve-O, for the record, it's raining in Bedford. Do you know what? I was just about to say, I'm looking out the window into Beats Towers, and it is actually raining at the moment. One of those showers that we're going to get this morning is happening right now. Eve, thank you very much. I'm glad you locked into the breakfast show. I know you say you're always listening, but every now and then it's nice for you to confirm it. So here's a tune, because I do think the sun is going to come out, and this is what we want to hear. We want to see the sunshine after the rain. This is Berry. 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

Raspberry sunshine after the rain. We're going to get there, absolutely. Thank you for Eve for the update on the weather, saying it is raining in Bedford. Thank you, Eve. I'm glad you're there. I can look outside. Do you know what? I can see it myself. Live in joy, dreamer. Coming up 10 to 10 minutes left for me on The Breakfast Show. Then French takes over up till 12.

Living Joy Dreamer. Am I a dreamer? Am I a dreamer? The Breakfast Show with Steve-O on Intermeats Radio is a football-free zone. Yeah.

Interbeats Radio. It's coming up at 5:02. It's just gone 5:02. Going to squeeze you one more tune in after this one. Thank you for your ears. I hope you all had a great weekend. And I hope your Monday's going okay so far. French is up next from 9 till 12, then Debbie Clark. Still got time to message me now. Only now. About 10 seconds of this time up. Frenchie left the hotline open so you can drop him a message, get your shout out with Frenchie. On the Morning Brunch Show. Great tunes, love it. And then tomorrow morning, don't forget, tomorrow is Jukebox Tuesday. Gives you the opportunity, the listener, yes, you, to text in and ask for a tune tomorrow. Anything you like tomorrow, okay? I've got it, I'll play it. Simple as that. As long as it's not too obscure, of course. Not going too crazy. Thank you to everyone on the text line this morning, all the silent listeners as well. We know you're there. And the Harper Centre locked in every single day, all day long, every day. So if you're in the Harper Centre now, good morning to you. Go and get yourself a bacon roll from Greg's. Get a cup of coffee in the corner by the lift. So get a cup of coffee there. It's awesome. And whatever you're doing today, have an absolute awesome day. And I'll see you tomorrow morning. Taking you out this one. This is the Bangles, Manic Monday. I hope it's not too manic for you. See ya.

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Wakey, wakey, rise and shine. Good morning, good morning. It's Monday. It's the 15th of June 2026. Where did the weekend go? Big shout out to Steve-O for the last two. I'm here for the next three. Fantastic show as usual.

vibe. I want to say good morning to Captain. How you doing, Cap? Good morning to Major. Good morning to Sam over there at the Harper Center Management. How you doing, Samantha? Bonjour, it's French.

the music. Want to say good morning to SJ. Good morning to DC. On straight after me. Good morning to Adrian, the tipper driver. How you doing, Adrian? Adrian!

perfect way to get your day started. Moving the right way. French's House. Interbeats Radio. The home of good music. Night and day. Flavors keep flowing. The bangers keep banging. Special A. Good morning, madam. How you doing? How was your weekend?

Vote 07-396-951-065. Night and day. Tell me how you feeling. So parents of the world, especially right here in the UK, there's talk of Starmer set to ban under 16s from major social media platforms. Your parents, under 16s, you locked in as well. You should be in school. I want to hear from you guys. What do you think about they're thinking about bringing regulations, all right, to basically to ban social media platforms for under 16s in the UK? You know, apps like TikTok, Facebook, Snapchat, things of that nature. Yeah, YouTube, Instagram. For under 16s, you're locked off, you're banned, you can't access it. There'll be no bullying, there'll be no watching kinky videos, there'll be no watching dodgy videos, there'll be no getting radicalized. What do you guys think? Under 16s. Social media ban. Is it a good thing? Is it a bad thing? What's your take? Let's spread some love.

0: Real Love, Party Pupils, on the remix, 27 minutes past 9. I want to say good morning to Rachel.
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0: How are you into this? I want to say good morning to the ladies.
2: Vamos,
0: how you doing, ladies? Who's that girl? It's Eve, social media band, under 16s in the UK.

in the UK. What do you guys think? So it says most parents, 9 out of 10 parents, support that idea. Yes, they need their phones. So we could call them, get hold of them. We're not talking about banning phones. We're talking about banning social media. Caroline says, kids are tech savvy. They'll find ways around it. Ever heard of VPNs? Stop it, Caroline. Don't tell. Social media bans, under 16s, get involved. 07-396-951-065. It's Into Beats Radio. How are I into this? I want to say good morning to Ronnie T. How you doing, Ronnie? Good morning, DJ Stacey Bass. Good morning, Sammy's Hat.

0: social media ban for under 16s in the UK. What do you guys think about it? Tina says, bring their childhood back where they can play in the streets and be safe.
1: Throwing petals like, do you love me or not?
0: Stop being on the phones. Is that what you're saying, Tina?
1: You said forever, baby, did you mean it or not? Hold on, hold on.
0: It's daisies.

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0: Come on, Dots. You know how we start the day.
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0: Frenchie, can I have some breakfast now, please?
1: You could have this banger. Platinum Lee. Good morning, boss man. Joanna, how you doing?

0: Power that straight into Mavado. Taking it back to 2010 with this one. 16 years already. Hard time flies.
1: From sin. 'Cause I saw the light.
0: The Messiah.

Start your day the right way. Interbeats Radio, the home of good music. Breakfast and brunch with a Frenchman. Bonjour. It feels so good. Love.

What a great weekend of sport. UFC White House, Cyril Gane, Alex Pereira. Oh boy, I always thought Alex was a beast. In fact, let me take my words back. He is a beast. You can't mess with that man. He stepped up in weight, went up against Cyril Gane. Oh boy, he got it. He definitely got it. He absolutely got it. Shout out to my UFC fans. We're going to go ahead and see this weekend's results, football-wise, World Cup after 10. It's going to be a cruel summer. I hope not. We did a good summer. We did a summer of love. Summer of sunshine. We don't need a cruel summer. All stars, all flavors. Into Beast Radio. Good morning, Lynn from Norfolk. Good morning, DC. Hey, Burns, how you doing? Breakfast and brunch. You know how we do it.

Good morning, Mumsy. Back from Moa. That woman's living her best life. Let me tell you, she used to play this back in the days, original version. Back in the 80s. Remember them days there, Mumsy? The days of your afro. Oh boy. Cruel summer. Into these.

Okay, no. Bananarama. Cool summer. 9:51. Show us love.

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How would I into this? The Feel Good Show. 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Bedford Town. 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

0: World Cup 2026. Who's staying up late? Who's watching the games? Who's feeling tired today? So it all kicked off on Thursday, the 11th of June. Mexico 2, South Africa 0. Then on to Friday, Group A, South Korea 2, Chechnya 1, Group B, Canada 1, Bosnia 1. Of course, Canada, they're one of the host countries. USA 4, Paraguay 1. USA did well, played some great stuff there. Qatar 1, Switzerland 1, that's Group B, that was on Saturday. Also on Saturday, Brazil 1, Morocco 1, that was Group C. I ain't gonna lie, man, I thought Morocco played like the Brazilians, all right? They played a better game than the Brazilians. They look like a good unit. They're a team. Yeah, that's what you call teamwork. Brazil is full of individual players. That's my take on it. Morocco, they played like a team. I want you to raise your orange juice, yeah. Raise your apple juice, life, man. And let's toast to life.
1: Go on with it, we go on with it.
0: Yeah. Group C, Haiti 0, yeah. Scotland 1.
2: Yeah.
1: So we are coming.
0: Big up Scotland.
1: Yeah.
0: Group D, Australia 2, Turkey 0.
1: In a rise, I'm

That's a crazy country though, Curacao. I mean, I think it's about 50,000 people in the whole country. It's a mad one. Germany 7, Curacao 1, Netherlands 2, Japan 2. That was a good game as well. I watched that. Ivory Coast 1, Ecuador 0. I watched that game as well. But by the time Sweden and Tunisia kicked off, oh boy, I was hanging. I went to sleep. But the final score was Sweden 5, Tunisia 1. Today, 5 p.m. kickoff, Spain take on Cabo Verde. And then Belgium, 8 p.m. kickoff, they take on Egypt. Oh boy, World Cup is definitely started.

951-065, representing the whole of the UK, but based and located in Bedford Town. It's a Bedford thing.

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1: I do, oh baby.
2: 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How would I answer this?
1: I really want
2: Sounds of Angel.
1: You.
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0: That's big bro right there.
1: Maria.
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0: Also want to say good morning to Rubies on the high street. How you doing, Rubies? It's Francois.
3: I'll make them do it.
0: Get involved. 07-396-951-065. It's Interbeast Radio, the home of good music. That's how you get involved with the Breaky Brunch Show. That's how you get involved with all the shows on the station. Of course, straight after me, you got DC. Straight after DC, you got Ronnie T. Straight after Ronnie T, you got Glenn C. I mean, what more do you want? All right, you're in great hands up until 6. After 6, Glenn C is going to let you know who's on next, all right? Right now, it's the Frenchman, Born Joyce, Breakfast and Brunch. You know what? So, in between the games yesterday, right? In between watching the football, the missus jumped on Netflix, and she's watching. What's she watching again? She's watching something old school. She's watching something old. Bridgerton, that's it. She's watching Bridgerton, right? And in one of the scenes, the lady goes, "Archibald, would you come here, please, Archibald?" I said, "God damn, Archibald, I haven't heard that kind of name since way back when." And it got me thinking, you know what, in 2026, there's still people trying to call their children, yeah, their grandparents' names. No, it's unacceptable. In 2026, you do not, I repeat, you do not call your son Archibald, all right? And I thought to myself, there's a list of unacceptable names to call your son or your daughter in 2026. Archibald came first as a boy's name, all right? You cannot call a boy Jeeves in 2026. Unacceptable. Alfred, Wilfred, Walter, 2026, unacceptable. Please don't do that to the boys, all right? Harold, what is this? Harold Bishop, what is this? Neighbours, you don't call the boys Harold in 2026. Let's move on to the ladies, all right? Unacceptable names in 2026 for the newborns. You don't call a newborn Mildred. No, Mildred, Ethel, Penelope, Dorothy, Matilda, Edna, Gladys. Unacceptable. Let's get straight back into the music. Can't have a Penelope. Next thing your kid's playing Fortnite with another kid. Like, who are you playing with? I'm playing with Archibald. You'd want to see the ID. It's Shimza. It's Hello Black. Yes, darling. Bridgerton does give me a joke though. Mrs. loves it. If I shall not fear.

0: Who out there knows under 10 called Humphrey or Rupert? 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Unacceptable.
1: If the sky
0: is Shimza,
1: we look upon.
0: It's Hello Black. It's Dali.
1: And fall, and the mountain should crumble to the sea.
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1: can't. 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But you next episode.
0: Loving on me, babe. 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
2: That's right. It's the Breakfast Show, Brekkie and Brunch Show with the Frenchman. Bonjour. Hashtag Monday Motivation. You know how we do. Kickstart your day, kickstart your week the right week, all right? And motivate yourself on a Monday. All you need to do is kickstart your week by focusing on small, actionable wins rather than overwhelming to-do list. Set a positive tone for the days ahead by tackling single, high-priority tasks early, building positive momentum that will carry you through the weekend. That's what Monday Motivation is about, all right? So keep it simple. Write down your top three priorities for today. Just three, yeah? If you're locked in right now, maybe some of you are at work. If you're not at work right now, maybe you've got a day off. Maybe you're just not working today. I don't know what's going on in your life. But if you want to motivate yourself on a Monday, just keep it simple. Write down just your top three priorities for today and get them done. Make sure you move your body as well, all right? A quick 10-minute stretch or walk can drastically improve your focus. Move your body, all right? Fuel your focus. Set the right vibe with high energy soundtracks like the Breakfast and Brunch Show. Let me plug it again. Let me say it again. Fuel your focus. Set the right vibe with the high energy soundtrack. Did I say like Breakfast and Brunch? I did say that. Okay, stream a dedicated Kickstart playlist on Spotify to help you look in and get in and get things done. You don't need to do that, all right? Interbeast Radio, we are the home of good music. That's all you need. Hashtag Monday Motivation.
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0: Frenchie, can I have some breakfast now, please?
1: Monday Motivation, fuel your focus. It says set the right vibe with a higher energy soundtrack. And move your body. Quick 10-minute stretch or a walk would drastically improve your focus. So guess what we're doing? We're helping you, motivating you. Move your body, it's SKT.
2: Luby, husband, you tip.
1: Yeah.
2: Girl, you know me love the way your hips
1: it's
2: go.
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1: Yo, sir.
0: Into V's Radio. Yeah. 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

0: I blame the missus. 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Sounds of Platinum Lee.
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1: Motivation, energy, out of into this. Let's take it back to the streets. Philippa.
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1: 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Take some action.
2: But I won't drown, just hold my head above the water. 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
1: Hey DJ Dave, how are you doing today?

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Sunglasses, they're ready to go. Shirt freshly ironed. And that's on Wednesday. Oh boy, I can't wait. Never been before. How'd I into this? It's Neo, Sexy Love. Out to all the ladies. Good morning, ladies. French kisses.

Massive giveaway coming soon. River Festival is around the corner. And we'll be giving away some goods. We'll let you know as the time comes closer. Trust me, you could get yourself a few goodies. And make sure you stay locked into the shows as well. We will be giving out a few things in some of the shows as well. It's hashtag Monday Motivation. You know what Monday's about? Some of you feel sluggish, all right? Some of you guys, you've been on the bottle all weekend. Yes, you have. You've been on the bottle of all weekend. You've been with the boys. You've been watching UFC. You've been watching tennis. You've been watching the World Cup. You've been outside, all right? And you feel sluggish on a Monday morning. It's my job to lift your spirits and motivate you. Hashtag Monday Motivation. So Mondays are a fresh start to decide today the week you want to create. Start your Monday with intention and the rest of the week will follow. Okay, your grind today becomes your success story tomorrow. Don't wait for the mood. Discipline will carry you further than motivation. Let's keep it moving. Let's talk more music. The music will do the motivation.

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1: Motivational vibes. Music that gets the blood flowing. 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

music that lifts the spirits. It says here, happy Monday. 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I don't like that word. I mean, what is this? The Ninja Turtles. Don't forget to be awesome. It's so American. It's so Zack and Screech. Saved by the Bell. 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Right over these sides in the UK. Those are American words. Awesome, dude. I don't like that word, man. I tell you what word I do like. Winner. Hashtag Monday Motivation. You were born to be a winner. Yeah, that's right. You. Sweet reggae music. Freddie, talk to them. You was born to be a winner, not a loser. Yeah, that's right, I'm talking to you. Wakey, wakey, rise and shine.

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1: Still such a tune. How would I introduce? It's YG Marley. Praise Jah in the moonlight. Into Beats Radio.

Sounds of YG Molly. 07-396-951-065. Praise Jah in the moonlight. The grandson, of course, of Bob Marley. Hashtag Monday Motivation.

They say don't count the days, make the days count. I love that one. Don't count the days, make the days count. Give Jah thanks and praise. I want to say big shouts out to Love Beat for the finest in reggae music every single Sunday between the hours of 2 and 5. Fitzroy and the boys, absolutely loving what you guys are doing. And just before that, we've got my big sister Stacy, DJ Stacy Bass, 12 till midday till 2. And then you have a Love Beat 2 till 5 p.m. followed by Apollo Dan 5 till 7 p.m. keeping it moving with the finest selection in reggae music.

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1: 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It's Intrabeast Radio. Take us with you. Good morning, DJ Dave. How the devil are you? Gonna send this one out to you, Dave. It's Monday. Monday motivation. Energy. Let the flavors flow. Hey, hey. He's saying hi, French. DJ Dave. Big shouts out to the DJ FM crew. Still checking you out. Big shouts out to DC.
2: What you want? What you need now? What you feel?
1: DC is gonna be in the building.
2: Won't you please?
1: Real soon.
2: What you want? What you need now?
1: Could I flip it and reverse it?
2: Won't you please?
1: Such a great guy, DC.
2: What you want? Ooh, yeah. What you need?
1: Great presenter.
2: Now? What you feel?
1: Great DJ.
2: Yeah. Won't you please tell?
1: Funny guy too. Yeah, yeah.

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So who's playing today? Group H, Spain. Take on Cabo Verde. 5 p.m. kickoff. Group G, Belgium take on Egypt. 8 p.m. kickoff. That's gonna be a decent game. Ivory Coast and Ecuador. That was a decent game.

07396 951 065. That old school number, get rid of it. No need for the word beats, just use that number on WhatsApp, on the text line too. Finally. Good morning, Souvlaki. Souvlaki Station. How you doing, guys? Authentic Greek food. Lunchtime deals for the students. Don't try it. Bring your student card. Otherwise, you're not getting that discount. 30-year-olds out there.

You know that feel good music. Start your week the right way. Giving you a splash of commercial. Mixing the underground into the equation. The home of good music. It's Whitney Houston. Four on the remix. How will I know? Boy, it should be played loud, preferably in their residential area. Preferably in a residential area.

such a vibe. Oh yeah. PC's up next. I got 13 minutes and it's a done deal. I'm back tomorrow. Not in on Wednesday, then back in on Thursday. I'm off to the horses.

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0: Frenchie, can I have some breakfast now, please?
1: Of course, young man. I don't know what you want. It's Monday, so it's Weetabix for you. Maybe a little Rice Krispies, snap, crackle and pop. I don't know. That said, young man, it's 11:52. Breakfast is done. It's time for brunch. All right, it's time for brunch, young man. All right. As I was saying earlier on, so yesterday in between the games, the missus was watching. She was watching Bridgerton, and I heard the name Archibald. I said, this is unacceptable. All right, you can't. Basically, all I thought to myself was this, right? In 2026, imagine calling a young boy, a boy, Archibald, unacceptable. All right, so I gave you a list of names. Maybe DC is going to jump on this, right? This is the list of names that I said, DC. I said, you can't call a boy Archibald. You can't call a boy Humphrey. You can't call a boy Jeeves. You can't call him Jeffrey. You can't call him Wilfred, Walter, Alfred. All right, we're going to leave the boys alone. Let's go on to the girls. In 2026, it's unacceptable to call a girl Mildred. A newborn Ethel, Penelope, Dorothy, Matilda, Edna, Gladys, and Vera. Have you got any names to add to that?
2: Yeah, both my nan's middle names were Gertrude.
1: Oh, geez. Gertrude. I've got an auntie called Gertrude.
2: Yeah, that's not exactly the most hip of names now, is it?
1: I mean, imagine a newborn playing Fortnite. Yeah. Oh, what are you playing with, Gertrude?
2: Well, the problem is what rhymes about Dirty Gertie is not cool, is it?
1: Dirty Gertie. Dirty Gertie. Oh, my God. Gertrude, give me some boys' names that are totally unacceptable in 2026 to name a newborn.
2: I don't know, actually, because, well, the thing was, if I was going to have a daughter, I wanted to call her Agatha, because it is an old name, but I really like the name Agatha.
1: You see, Aga, you could play with it. You could play with it. You could shorten it. You're right, Aga, right, or something. I don't know. But you can't call it. But you can't call it a newborn Mildred. Right?
2: Why is all your list of boys sound like they're butlers' names anyway?
1: I mean, jeez, come on, bro.
2: Albert, you know, Alfred.
1: Alfred, Archibald, Harold, and Humphrey. Yeah, I mean,
2: Cuthbert.
1: Oh no!
2: You can't have Cuthbert.
1: That's unacceptable. that's 3 points on the license. That, yeah. Cuthbert, listen. Any parents out there, call your newborn Cuthbert. 3 points on your license, maybe 4, just for the nerve of doing it.
2: And Frenchie will be around.
1: I'll be definitely around. So how you doing, my brother? You all right?
2: Yeah, all good, man. It's Monday, isn't it?
1: Monday motivation, man. Listen, there's something I used to do with Tony. We used to do the quick changeover. Before I jump onto the last track, give me something motivational. Say I'm at home, I'm feeling low, and I want to lift my spirits, and you're giving me hashtag Monday motivation. What quote or meme would you give me to lift up my spirit?
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1: You cheated then.
2: I know, it's a bit brown nose, but you know.
1: And what's going on your show today?
2: We've got brand new record of the week by Rudimental. It's not even out yet, so it's an absolute banger.
1: Okay, I'm a big fan of Rudimental.
2: And talking of motivational, my hint for Flip It Reverse, it's going to be exercise. It's going to be all about getting up and moving your body.
1: Health is wealth. I was talking about that a little bit earlier on in the show, that health is wealth, and you've got to get up and move your body. I mean, with hashtag Monday Motivation, the first one I had read was part of it. You've got to just get up and move your body. Stretching 5 minutes or whatever, this, that, it will help you out.
2: Absolutely.
1: You know? So don't touch that dial. DC's up next. Back to the music.

0: sons have called me the kid. It's called Like To. It's the home of good music. Mind the motivation. Alright, I've got a minute to go through this. So tonight, as I said, at World Cup, Group H, Spain, they take on Cabo Verde. Group G, Belgium take on Egypt. That's 8 p.m. kickoff. Alright, DC, please jump on that real quick. Have you watched any of the games?
1: Yes.
0: Alright, what game have you enjoyed so far?
1: Well, you know, Germany just look amazing at the moment. And I think my favourite, though, is Scotland. I'm really pleased they won.
0: I was buzzing for the Scots. I was definitely buzzing.
1: And that wasn't an easy game either.
0: It was Haiti. I don't know where they came from. Like I've never seen them play football before.
1: They're huge. I'd be too scared to score against that goalkeeper. He was massive.
0: They're absolutely massive. But listen, let me ask you. Germany, was it too easy? I mean, shouts out to the team they played, but was it just a bit too easy?
1: We'll find out. This is why it's brilliant football, because we'll find out in the next game whether Germany have a bad game or they you know, someone else had a good game. I just want to see how good they are.
0: Okay, and let's call it early. Who's your money on?
1: Oh, well, we haven't seen Spain properly yet, so...
0: I mean, they won their game, but we haven't seen them.
1: We haven't seen them properly, so... at the moment, Germany and Spain, but we'll see. Sweden have done well. So we'll see.
0: Well, we'll definitely see. But Cup of Verde, I felt bad from Germany. You guys are bullies. You should have just given them a little blight. It's their first World Cup, guys. Come on. But they were a bit lazy. They could have scored 10.
1: Well, and also, yeah. And also the fact that Germany should have let them play throughout
0: Sorry,
1: the
0: year. Sorry, I cut you. We're off.
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It is 8 minutes past 12 on the 15th of June, and I hope you are doing well, even though it's the start of the week. Some people love it, some people hate it. That's why I played the Bangles Manic Monday. Big thanks to Frenchie for the last 3 hours. Catch him every weekday, 9 till 12. Coming up in my show for the next 2 hours, you can expect great music. Record of the week is a brand new one today. I think you're going to love this one. And my daily music quiz, Flip It and Reverse It. But first, we've got Kylie Minogue in Years and Years, a second to midnight.

Interbeats Radio with me, David Clark. That was Trouble Afire. I just want a quick mention to True Sounds. Went into Ruby's yesterday and he was playing some absolute tunes, so I had to go and say hello. Big up to True Sounds. You can catch him 12 till 2 on Saturdays. He had his first show last week and it was amazing. You don't want to miss that one. Big up, True. 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

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I'm going to play that out because I just want to say something. So in 20 minutes, we've got Flip It and Reverse It. And before then, if you want to talk about your Monday blues, or actually, are you someone who actually really likes Monday? Are you one of those in the minority? 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

Stereo MC, Step It Up on Interbeats Radio with me, David Clark. I asked people to say some motivational Monday texts. Emma's texted in, Monday sucks and it starts to rain again. That's the British spirit, Emma. I also want to mention everyone listening in the Harper Centre, hello. Don't look up, it'll make it look weird. This next song is dedicated to the Scotland team. Big up for their win and top of the league over Morocco and Brazil. Well done. This one's Proclaimers. When I

my favourite bands of all time, Queen. I Want It All here on Interbeats Radio. Such a tune. It is 12:37. It means we've got one more song before Flip It, Reverse It. So write down this number, 07396 951065, to get ready for Flip It and Reverse It. But first, Roxette, The Look.

0: 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It is 12:40 on the 15th of June, and that means it can only be one thing.
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0: 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I've taken three songs, flipped and reversed them round, and you have to guess them just for a bit of fun. You'll need the number 0739695165. You can WhatsApp and you can text as well. So I'm going to play it first, then give you a clue, and I'll play it again. Have a listen.
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Did you get it? 07396951065. The hint is exercise. I thought it was Monday and I needed a little bit of motivation on the belly front. So exercise. Now put that into your brain and let's have another listen. Flipping every-

back to life, soul to soul here on Interbeats Radio. So far, Emma has got half on Flip It, Reverse It. Well done, Emma. But we need to know the name of the song and the artist. Janine Dunstable's got one. Robin Kempson's got two. Cordine Deerham's got zero. And Steve-O, he's got zero at the moment as well. Come on, we can do this. 07396 951065. Remember, the hint is exercise.

07396951065. I'm going to play two songs back to back, give you a chance to get the text in. Talking to DJ Stever, he's in the Harper Centre right now. Hello, DJ Stever. He's on the breakfast show every morning, 7 till 9. And this one's dedicated to you, Stevo. This is Nina Cherry, Manchild.

Shakira, try everything on Interbeats Radio. And if you haven't tried the Flip It Reverse It at the moment, it's 07396 951065 to join in. Emma in Bedford has now increased it to 1. Well done, Emma. Jane in Dunstable still got 1. Rob in Kempston, 2. Cordy's gone up to 2. Well done, Stephen. Harper Sender, 0. And Ray in Bedford has 1. Now I'm going to play it one more time for you. Remember, it is the hint is exercise. Flip it in reverse.

0: Sorry, Swifties. I'm going to have to cut that short because we've got no time at all. 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So, are you ready for Flip It and Reverse's answers?
1: Flip it and reverse it.
0: Run DMC, Aerosmith, Walk This Way. Double whammy there for exercise. Van Halen, Jump. What a tune. And the one you're all struggling with?
1: Flip it and reverse it.
0: Wiggle it. Two in a room, wiggle it. I like to throw the last one out a little bit. Just a little bit. Thank you for everyone who got all three that didn't text in, because the winner on the text is Cordy and Dirham with two and Robin Kempson with two, but no one got all three, so the prize of nothing rolls over and doubles for tomorrow, so don't go anywhere. I'm going to play one song left at the top of the hour, and then don't go anywhere because you've got a brand new record of the week next hour.

on fire. We gon' boogie, oogie, oogie, jiggle, wiggle, and dance like the roof on fire. 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

Interbeats Radio. It's 4 minutes past one on the 15th of June. You listen to David Clark on the Lunchtime Show every weekday, 12 till 2. That was Pink Pony Club. I don't need to introduce this next song. If you want to get involved, 07396 951 065. You can WhatsApp and you can text. And coming up at 20 past, I've got the brand new record of the week. Don't go anywhere.

weather girl. Uh-huh.

The Weller Girls, It's Rainy Men, Interbeats Radio with me, David Clark, your lunchtime show host. It's 1:15 on the 15th of June. We've got one more song left before we hear the brand new record of the week, as it's Monday. So don't go anywhere, but first it's Eurythmics.

Eurythmics, There Must Be an Angel here on Into Beats Radio with me, David Clark. It's 20 past one already. Wow, it goes quick. And it is time for Record of the Week. This is a brand new one because it's Monday, but I'm going to be playing it every day this week. If you like it or you've got any comments, it's 07396 951065. Let me know what you think of this tune. It's by the amazing Rudimental and it's called Love You More.

That was record of my record of the week on Interbeats Radio. What do you think? I've got a text through saying both energetic and calm at the same time. Absolutely agree. If you like it, I'm going to be playing it at 1:20 every day this week.

D-Ream on Into Beats Radio. And as it is Monday, things can only get better, hopefully. Yeah. You listen to David Clark on the Lunchtime Show every weekday, 12 till 2. And as I've only got half an hour left of my show, we've got Ronnie T following me, 2 till 4. Then we've got Glenn C, 4 till 6. 6 till 8, Dazza. 8 till 10, Gatley Beats. Finishing off 10 till 12 with a guest mix. So D-Ream are right, things can only get better. We're going to straight over now to Ace of Base, The Sign.

here on Interbeats. This next song in 1994 was at number one for a very long time. And I'm going to test your knowledge again after Flip It and Reverse It, knowing we got three. So let's try and get it better. So how long did this stay in the charts, this next song, and UK number one in 1994? If you think you know the answers, 07396 951065. How long UK number one consecutive weeks?

love is all around. Wet, wet, wet here on Interbeats Radio, and it is wet, wet, wet here in Bedford at the moment. I asked you before the song how long consecutive weeks, how many consecutive weeks has this song, was this song at number one in 1994? Simon guessed 11, Ralph 8, Janet 14, Carl 12. Or would you believe it was more than that? And Adrian, the tipper driver, has only gone and got it right. It was a massive 15 weeks. So well done to you, Adrian. You are what a man. Monday of the week, Monday of the show.

with En Vogue. And as I was playing this, Ronnie T's taking up after me. He's like, is that for me? And I'm like, what a man you are, Ronnie. Don't go anywhere. His show's coming up after mine, 2 till 4.

Oasis, Don't Look Back in Anger. On Into Beats Radio with me, David Clark. It's very quickly approaching 2 o'clock, which means I've only got two more songs left. I'm going to pass you over to the wonderful Ronnie T. I'm going to liven it up for the last two songs, and this one's Flavor D and Misfire, Happy.

Happy Flavour D and Misfire here on Interbeats Radio. I'm going to be playing one more song and I'm going to pass you over to Ronnie T, 2 till 4, Glenn C, 4 till 6, 6 till 8 is Dazza, 8 till 10 Gatley Beat, and then there's a guest mix, 10 till 12. And then it starts all over again, 7 till 9, Breakfast Show with Steve-O, 9 till 12, Frenchie, and then it's me again. See you tomorrow.

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Ronnie T.

thought I'd kick off with a nice disco tune, going back in time. The sounds of Anita Ward. Good afternoon, people. I still have a job on Interbeats Radio.

afternoon if you've just joined us on Interbeats Radio 106.5, and of course, as you know, it's on DAB and online as well. Yes, I'm Ronnie T, and I'm playing you soul, disco, R&B and dance every Monday and Tuesday. That's between 2 and 4 p.m. Following the great Dave Clark. Didn't he do a good show? So I was a little bit quiet earlier. I was messaging Alison Limerick. This is by Alison Limerick, by the way. I messaged her to tell her I'm playing her tune right now.

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Great mix as well. I like that. Also, well, you know, I want to go back in time with a little bit of dance house classics. And this one, I can remember so well playing this for the first time.

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Okay, so just in case you're thinking, why is Ronnie T playing this record? Well, first of all, it's a disco record, 1978, 79, so I get away with it for that reason, for one. But I have a confession to make. You know you have songs, you know lots of songs that you listen to and everything. Do you know all the lyrics to them? Can you remember all the words and the meanings and everything that it's trying to express? Well, when I was very young, quite a few years younger, okay? Let's make it clear. I thought, oh, I need to find a song that I know all the words to. And I heard this on the radio and I thought, do you know what? I'm going to learn this one. I learned all the lyrics. I knew every single word. It's burnt into my brain. And then I realized its popularity. It wasn't something I was going to reveal to my peers at the time. But I'm telling you now, I just wanted to share that with you. I know every single word.

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I'm not saying it's the most famous track in my box, but it's a good disco tune, isn't it? Today I'm going to be playing quite a few tracks where I just think, oh, this is awesome when it came out. And this isn't that far away.

0: LF System, Afraid to Feel. Got to give a shout out there to Paul Cassana. 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So as this is her namesake middle name, I thought I'd play this for you.
1: What we gonna do now is go back.

Just got to say hello to everyone that's listening in the Harper Centre. I've got to give a shout out to Fiona. How you doing, Fiona? How you doing? All you happy shoppers. Hope you're all enjoying yourself, spending your money.

as titled Essence. That's the sounds of WizKid featuring Thames. Just got to give a shout out to True Sounds. He joins our radio station between 12 and 2 this week, Saturday. Great to hear from you, mate.

Okay, a bit of musical education. Let's play you some, this is from the 80s, but has great meaning. Great track.

0: Let me say that again. Ronnie T, taking the world by storm. And I gotta say, big up, Ronnie T. And it's a play that again, Ronnie T. Play it again, play it again, play it again, play it again.
1: This is the great 80s sound. Or is it 90s? Oh, you tell me. This is the sounds of Shabazz.

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And for those of you that have someone special in your life, I'm definitely going to play that again in a few weeks. It's actually 1990. But if you had it on import, it was 1989. I'm not showing off or anything. This is 1984.

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He can still do the robot, you know. Ask him when you see him. 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Sounds of Larry Wu. Has anybody found out how much this record's worth nowadays? Now, this next one, I haven't had the opportunity to play it on radio.

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0: Okay, so this next one, if you're in the Harper Centre right now, I want you to just do a little step, just a little move to this next track, okay? Come on, Harper Centre people, shake a little move for me. Do it now.

Jamiroquai. And of course, that's Space Cowboy. That's the Dave Morales remix. Now, if you're in the Harper Center, did you make a move? Did you like just do a little shake in there? Yeah? Let me know. You can do so on the text line, okay? I'll give you the text line now, which is 07-396-95-1065. Come on, text in. Let me know what you've been doing. Let me know what you're buying as well.

Be Afraid. Sounds of Aaron Hall. Remember the times of New Jack Swing? Was you into it? Let me know. Text in.

Really like that as a remix. Sounds of Love Station, as titled Teardrops. Of course, the original's by Womack and Womack. Interbeats 106.5, Interbeats Radio. Ronnie T is back on Interbeats Radio. And if you don't already know, Monday and Tuesdays, 2 till 4. So I introduce a new artist, goes by the name of October London. I hear he's touring in England very soon.

So like I said, I'm quite new back to Interbeats, and I have a new show. I'm thinking about what to call my shows, you know. I was thinking about something like, for Mondays, I call it a Monday Moan Day, you know, where we have a little moan, but we got to resolve it and we got to have a happy outcome of it. Just an idea. Text in if you think of a better idea. 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

So that's Simpson Tune, and it's titled Bring It Down. Massive one for the dance floor back in the day. Still a big, big tune.

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1: Oh, really liking that. So if you don't know, I started the breakfast show many years ago on Interbeats Radio. I disappeared for reasons that shall not be revealed at the moment. But since I've been gone, I'll tell you what, so much has happened. Things like Brexit, COVID, what about the vaccine? We're not allowed to talk about the vaccine. Me Too, Black Lives Matter, Trump, Boris Johnson and the many conservative prime ministers. What about this thing going on with woke? So much has happened. 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

And they didn't seem to get themselves in the trouble that certain others did, you know. Others that played some really, they produced great tracks, brilliant tracks, but we're not allowed to play them. But I'm just playing you the ones that we can, and they done well. They didn't get themselves in the same trouble, did they? Ooh.

P. Diddy and R. Kelly. Someone should have had a word in their ear. They needed someone in their corner to tell them, do good, do the right thing, and don't sweat the small stuff.

that sound, do you know? This week, Saturday, down at Ruby's, we got Bedford Funk Movement. They're putting on another gig. This time, guess what they've called it? They've called it If It Moves, Funk It. I had to pronounce that correctly. Yeah, it's a funk and soul event. That's this week, Saturday, 20th of June, from 4 p.m. And it's an all-dayer. I will be down there featuring with, alongside DJ Diamond, Mickey Lewis, Louis Chandon.

great Caribbean food if you like that. Great disco funky sounds there. It's clear. Non-stop with the tunes on Interbeats Radio. Ronnie T. Keep it working. And this next lady, Tina Marie, needs a little silence in the background because she has dearly departed us some time ago now. And this titled Square Biz, but I adore this track.

What a tune. That deserves to be played right from the beginning, doesn't it? I really enjoyed that. Anyway, so my next track, this lady has passed as well. I'm sorry to say, but it is the biggest, best tune of all to get everyone on the dance floor. And I've just got to dedicate this to her.

younger than myself. Talking about school disco, in September, we're doing a St. Thomas More school reunion down at the King's Arms. I'll give you more news about that as it gets nearer, but I'm so looking forward to it. Gonna put me old school tie on. The blazer won't fit. And of course, this tune reminds me, I entered the school disco. I think it was to this one. I think I came third.

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We're into the last 10 minutes or so. So I guess for the last 10 minutes, it's all about Ronnie T. It's what I want to play. It's what I want to bring to you. I've got this track. It was introduced to me by my friend. It was introduced to me by a friend in the 80s. 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It should be your taste. I like it so much when I play this.

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I think this is your last record.

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Oh yeah, big up to the Ronnie T. Cracking show, sir. I caught the last half an hour of it on my way home from work. He's back tomorrow. Enjoy the rest of your Monday, Ronnie.

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Nothing out of the ordinary. 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More music, less gas bagging. So we do the drive time. If you want to come say hi, 07396 95 1065. 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Good afternoon, it's drive time.

all-time favourite Roger Sanchez tracks. Another Chance. Absolutely adore this. So many happy memories of DJing in the clubs in the 90s and the early noughties. All over Cambridgeshire.

around there. I'm going to keep banging on about that. Let's gas bag in more music. Oh, bit of traffic, St. Nick's Road coming out of town. Approaching the 421. But that's normal, right?

Oosh, what a tune. So let's take a look at the weather while I'm on a, while I've got a break here. Highs today of 22. It didn't feel like that today. Highs of 22, lows of 13 tonight. 30% chance of a bit more rain at 11 o'clock tonight. Moving forward though, tomorrow, very similar most of the week. Tuesday the 16th, highs of 25, lows of 16. Wednesday, a bit more cloudy on Wednesday, highs of 24, lows of 15. Thursday, highs of 27, lows of 15. Friday looking nice and sunny on Friday with no cloud, but maybe probably change. Friday, highs of 27, lows of 15. Saturday, similar, 26 and 16. Sunday looking like the best day. Sunday the 21st of June. Is that Father's Day, isn't it? Highs of 28. Plenty of sunshine on Sunday. Oh, it's almost barbecue weather. Highs of 28, lows of 17. That's your weather for all of this week.

out to a man called Roy, aka True Sounds. How we doing, mate? Listen to your first debut show on Saturday, sounding mint. Big up, sir.

so you can catch True Sounds every Saturday, 12 till 2 p.m. Also, Ruby's on a Friday and a Sunday night. Go check him out.

so early to mid noughties, there was three big players in the house scene: Shapeshifters, Freemasons, and Stonebridge. This is Gadger, of course, so many times.

next week's going to be the best days for the sunshine. I'm sure that will change though before then. Probably rain again. Into the final half an hour of today's drive time. Warming you up for the Resonant Show with

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And then from 10 tomorrow you got the Revo.

0: Milton Keynes, are you ready?
1: Friday, the 14th of August at Campbell Park. 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

Welcome to the Dazza's Resonance Show. That means it's Monday again. First tune up tonight was Holding Back, Dixie Rain Remix. Glenn, last of the last few hours, bro, smashed it as

That tune was called Beautiful Thing. That was by Spy, Grace Barton, CMD and CTRL. Up next, we've got Worlds Apart.

That was the only one by Siobhan, Bloxburg, and Invaders. Sorry, Invader Hurts. Up now, we've got Lose Control. By Wilkinson, Cameo and Crooked, Emma Jeffers.

That was Hold the Light featuring Kate Clark by T-Bass. Up now we've got Been Here Before featuring Claude Eclipse by Skeptus and Disruptor.

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7: 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And I'm not really one of those dudes that does that voice. I just felt like clearing my throat.

human. Hi, this is Matt Skelton. I just want you all to keep locked in to 106.5 Interbeats, because I know when I'm in the gym, I'm always listening to Interbeats on 106.5.

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1: 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I'm Matt Williams, and for the next 2 hours, I'm taking you around the world with the best in synthpop, electropop, synthwave, retro dance, and underground electronic dance music. Tonight on the show, brand new music from Rogue FX, Novu Arcade, Ross Alexander, Synthetic FM, Zoya, Linda Jo Rizzo and Anita Campagnolo, and OUOU, plus a special spotlight segment on Moda Makina and an exclusive TSF Neon Megamix celebrating Erasure. And in hour two, the debut of an all-new mix experience called Sinister Pop. Huge pop classics from David Bowie, ABBA, Madonna, Pet Shop Boys, and more completely reimagined the Synthpop Symphony way. Let's start the show with a special three-track mix from Synthetic FM. Taking on three classic synthpop tracks alongside well-known artists we play here every week on the show. We're going to start with Cosmicity and Synthetic FM with a classic Huey Lewis and the News track called I Want a New Drug. Let's get into it right now on Synthpop Symphony.

0: You just heard three incredible remakes from Synthetic FM. They teamed up with three artists we play regularly here on Synth Pop Symphony. So we started with Synthetic FM and Cosmicity taking on I Want a New Drug, originally recorded by Huey Lewis and the News. Then we blasted you with Big in Japan featuring Hollavox. Now, of course, that was originally made famous by Alphaville. And then to wrap things up, one of my all-time favorite songs from the Twins, Time Will Tell, with Synthetic FM teaming up with Wave and Head. Absolutely stunning remakes. Speaking of remakes, how about we play Brand New Lover from Ross Alexander? We're going to do the extended mix from Seventh Heaven. Plus, we got brand new music from JXNS and Rogue Effects. And don't forget, coming up in hour two, the debut of our very first ever Sinister Pop mix right here on your Symphony of Synth.
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0: on the planet right there. We start with Ross Alexander and his stunning take on Brand New Lover, originally recorded by Dead or Alive. That was the Seventh Heaven extended remix, followed by the brand new JXNX with Field Dreams featuring Novell. We wrapped up the set also with a brand new The City Never Sleeps from Rogue Effects. The band says the track was inspired by Purple Disco Machine and Erasure, and their new album Corporate World is due out this fall, so keep an eye out for that. Next up, it's an Erasure Megamix, and not just any Megamix. I've got the TSF Erasure Neon Megamix loaded up. Now, Neon was Erasure's last studio album, and if I'm hearing through the music channels, that's true. Erasure is currently in the studio putting the finishing touches on a brand new record, so stay tuned. But until then, let's head back to 2020 and revisit the sound of Erasure's The Neon right here on Synthpop Symphony.
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0: Well, I hope you enjoy the TSF disco mix of Erasure the Neon Mega Mix from a few years ago. Next up, it's a special spotlight on a band I've never played on the show before, but I think you should know more about. They're called Moda Machina. Now, I've been listening to their music for the last year, and I'm really getting into their sound. One thing I truly love about them is that they don't stick to just one style of electronic dance music. They've really released electropop, synthwave, and straight-up synthpop dance tracks. But there's also a real sense of fun running through everything they do. Their sound pulls inspiration from 80s all the way through today, kind of like what we do here on Synthpop Symphony. Their latest EP, Retro, really captures that blend perfectly, and I'm hearing a lot of Human League influence in here, along with some other classic 80s-inspired ideas woven throughout the production. So tonight, I'm going to play three tracks from Moda Machina. First up, two songs from their latest EP, Retro, that just came out this week, A Matter of Time and Every Time. Then we're going to head back to 2025 on their album, Due, pronounced D-E-U-X, for a track that's been sitting in my favorites playlist for over a year now called Scruples. I now present to you Moda Machina.
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Wow, fantastic music from Moda Makina in that special spotlight segment featuring three tracks from the band. Their new album is called Retro, and I brought you Every Time and A Matter of Time. And from last year's album Do, I brought you Scruples. Next up is an artist we haven't played in quite a while, but now has a brand new album out. Novu Arcade out of Seattle delivers a powerful blend of synth-driven post-punk energy and classic 80s new wave textures. I got a brand new track from their brand new LP called Die Happy. It came out a couple of months ago. It's their second album, and the song we're going to play tonight is called Dark Crosses. You're going to love it. Then another brand new music set featuring Linda Jo Rizzo and Anita Campagnolo with He's Mine Tonight. We're going to get the radio

Timeless synth anthems, fresh new sounds, and remixes that move you. This is Synthpop Symphony.

0: We just wrapped up another incredible set on Synthpop Symphony. We started with Zoya and the dreamy synthwave sounds of Living in the Moment. Zoya is becoming a major crossover hit right now and is getting a lot of support on trance and house music shows as well. Then we moved into a brand new Italo-inspired energy from Linda Jo Rizzo, who we played last week, and Anita Campagnolo with He's Mine Tonight. That was the radio version. And we wrap things up with Novu Arcade, The Dark Crosses from their brand new album, Die Happy. And don't forget, in just 5 minutes, we're going to get into Sinister Pop, the very first ever one we've ever done here. But before I get there, I want to introduce another new band to the show. They're called OUOU, and the song is called The Lake. They're a Gothenburg-based project. They just released their EP called Lake on May 15th, featuring fresh new tracks. Their sound sits somewhere on the borderland of alternative pop, where analog synthesizers meet flute, piano, choir arrangements, and hard-driven drums, all wrapped around a truly stunning vocal performance. This is their brand new track called Silence by the Lake, and it's coming to you right now on Synthpop Symphony.
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All right, well, I told you I had a brand new mix this week, one that honestly I've never done before. It's called Sinister Pop, just one huge pop hit after another, remixed and refreshed with versions you've probably never heard before. I've got David Bowie, Modern Talking, Queen, Pet Shop Boys, Madonna, ABBA, Donna Summer, Dead or Alive, Duran Duran, Electric Light Orchestra, Frankie Goes to Hollywood, Hadaway, Level 42, Rick Astley, Yes, and even The Human League. All super massive pop hits coming your way for the next hour in a way only Synthpop Symphony can do. This is the debut of Sinister Pop. The

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